water, at the bottom of the ocean. Under the water, carry the water. Remove the water at the bottom of the ocean. Water to water.

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We

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1: I Dig a Pygmy by Charles Hawtrey and the Deaf Aids. Phase 1, in which Doris gets her oats.

both sides of the tale. See, it's not about races, just places, faces. Where your blood comes from is where your space is. I seen the bright get duller. I'm not gonna spend my life being a color. Damn.

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1: This following program is dedicated to the city and people of San Francisco.

guitar. I should have learned to play them drums. Look at that mama, she got it sticking in the cameraman. Oh, we could have some. And he's up there. What's that? Hawaii.